0: number you are trying to reach is currently unavailable. Please try again later.
1: To campus.

0: 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There's nobody.
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My favorite senses is touch. 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

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I take time, this when I vibes and with the baseline. 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This when I make you wait and take time. This when I make you shake your waistline. And I take time.

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This one I make you wait and take time. This one I make you shake your waistline. And I take time. This one I vibes in with the baseline. This one I make you wait and take time. This one I make you shake your waistline. And I

Fuck all you hoes. Get a grip, motherfucker. Yeah. This album is dedicated to all the teachers that told me I'll never amount to nothing. To all the people that lived above the buildings that I was hustling from that called the police on me when I was just trying to make some money to feed my daughter. So good. And all the niggas in the struggle. You know what I'm saying? It's all good, baby.

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1: It's like the levels, man, really, really, there's levels. You can go in as deep as you want to go. It's just if you're going to take time to really study sound, innit, you know?

You know, they say that goosebumps is a sign of intelligence. They say that it's a sign of empathy. It shows me how human you are. My favorite senses is touch. Favorite senses is touch. 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My favorite senses is touch. 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
1: I know who it is.
0: Oh, okay.
1: I am not in the mood for this shit tonight.
0: Listen, there's something I have to...
1: I have to be up at 5 a.m.
0: You make it sound like I got the wrong number.
1: Well, maybe you should stop calling then.
0: But I had another weird dream about you.
1: What?
0: It's like the same thing just keeps happening.

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Never too good at staying on track. Always one for the crash outs that I never quite could run back. Waiting the smoke is the longest, feel it itch in the palm of my hands. Cash in a brand new plot twist, told on a

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SMS-y i Whatsappy.

0: 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Party on the bar, but I see them no more. 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
1: Money to me now, but I got them no more. 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

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Lost the memories.

Raven in King's Cross must have been Bagley's. We were all like at college at that point, and it was just one of those parties everyone was at. When that old garage thing started sort of happening, the middle room at Bagley's would be playing tunes like Why Don't You Tell Me, and the It's a London Thing track came out, the Double 99 tune, Gunman.

When that old garage thing started sort of happening, the middle room at Bagley's would be playing. She was like, why don't you tell me? And the It's a London Thing track came out, the Double 99 tune, Gunman. But MJ Cole, Be Sincere, was crossing two-step and four. Back to the 4-4 rhythm, yeah. 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And they were all getting played, you know, five, six times a night.